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0: 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Yeah, we could be some history in the making, girl. 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

day, Potts Farm was a place to go. 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

0: Sun and cloud with possible showers or thundershowers today, and very warm. The high potentially reaching 38 degrees with the Humidex. Right now it's already 21, but feels like 28. From the NQuinty.ca News Center, I'm Brock Hormond. Belleville police have released a statement following an investigation done by the Globe and Mail and Reuters about human and sex trafficking. The 30-page investigation looked into the connection between trafficking in this area of Ontario and missing and murdered Indigenous women and girls. Belleville to Edmonton has been identified as a key route. Belleville police added in a statement to our newsroom that the route is one of several transportation corridors identified, adding that Belleville police remains committed to identifying victims, holding offenders accountable, and working with provincial, national, and community partners to address human and sex trafficking. The full statement can be found at NQuinty.ca. Meantime, Belleville police are reminding residents that safe roads start before you drive. In a social media post, police say that their traffic safety unit stopped a delivery truck Tuesday about spotting unsafe tires. A front tire was completely bald and a rear tire was coming apart. Officers also found expired license plates and no completed daily inspection report. Multiple provincial offense notices were issued for both the driver and the company. The vehicle was taken out of service and towed. The OPP have announced an update about a missing person case that dates back to the fall of 2018. Police say that then 75-year-old Robert Lambert was reported missing. The Montague Township resident was reported missing to the Lanark County OPP. He was eventually last seen in July 2018. The OPP say that his remains have been located recently at a property northeast of Smiths Falls. A $50,000 reward continues to be offered for those with more information about the circumstances surrounding his death. Wildfire losses are growing across BC's interior, with news that structures have been damaged or destroyed on about 120 properties near Clinton. Roughly 1,500 properties remain under evacuation order because of the massive Pear Lake fire. A firefighting helicopter also crashed into a lake near Clinton, leaving the pilot with minor injuries. Near the northwestern shore of Okanagan Lake, the Bradley Creek wildfire west of Vernon destroyed 230 homes on the Okanagan Indian Band Reserve on Saturday. And this morning, a few dozen properties in the Metro Vancouver village of Amore are under evacuation alert due to a fire burning in Belcarra Regional Park. And members of the Mohawks of the Bay of Quinte will be celebrating their culture this weekend. The 39th traditional powwow will take place Saturday and Sunday in Tononaga. Each day will start with the sunrise ceremony at 7 a.m., followed by the grand entry with community members at 11 o'clock in the morning. Dancing and music will continue in the afternoon. Admission will be taken at the gate. Sports is next. Family
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0: Leila Fernandez will carry the torch for Canada into the third round of the National Bank Open. The 23-year-old from Laval, Quebec, topped Mexico's Renata Sarasua 6-2-6-2 before a partisan crowd at Sobeys Stadium yesterday. Fernandez already represented the last Canadian hope in both the women's and men's singles draws at the annual tennis tournament. Meanwhile, Felix Auger-Aliassime's National Bank Open is over before it even started. In another major blow to the tournament, the top-ranked Canadian withdrew from his hometown event some 2 hours before his opening match yesterday at IGA Stadium. Auger-Aliassime arrived in Montreal 2 weeks before the event and said he had no issues until he felt a sharp pain during training on Monday. Ernie Clement's two-run homer in the 10th inning lifted the Toronto Blue Jays to a 5-4 win over the Houston Astros yesterday. The game was tied at 3 entering the 10th with the automatic runner on second base when Clement sent the first pitch from Bennett Sousa into left field to put the Jays on top. Toronto is now 3.5 games out of a wildcard berth. In South Hastings baseball, Ewan's Poleline blitzed the Leighton Electric Mud Hens 11-0 to sweep a best-of-3 quarterfinal playoff series. And the Phoenix Suns and Canadian forward Dylan Brooks have agreed to a $73 million U.S. 3-year extension that will keep him with the team through 2030. The 30-year-old from Mississauga, Ontario, averaged a career-high 20.2 points last season, his first with the Suns. The weather is next.
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0: Now time for your weather in Quincy. Sun and cloud with a chance of showers or thundershowers today and very warm. The high near 29, feeling like 38 with the Humidex. Partly cloudy, a slight chance of showers this evening and the possible thunderstorm. The low near 19. Mostly cloudy with a chance of showers or thundershowers tomorrow. The high near 35 with the Humidex. Saturday's forecast sees cloudy skies with a chance of showers and a high near 25. Sunshine returns Sunday with a high near 26. Currently in Quincy, it's 21, feels like 28. From the inquinty.ca news center, I'm Brock Hormond.

Blake Shelton and Stay Country or Die Tryin'. Cool 100, today's best country. Good morning. It is 6:09 with Lewis and McKay hanging out. Okay, McKay hanging out. Lewis still off enjoying himself by sleeping in right now, I'm sure. Although when you have kids and they're younger, that doesn't always end up being the case, does it now? Yeah. Hey, coming up on the show today, we have got another chance for you to pick up a pair of those Owen Wrigley tickets. We've been doing this all this week. It's fantastic. And we're

0: We will discuss and more coming up in just a moment. Weather details on the way, too, because I know I woke up to some showers. Depending on where you are, you might be still experiencing some of that. So we'll see how the day's shaping up.
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0: 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So sun and cloud for it today with a chance of showers and risk of a thunderstorm. High 29 and the humidex, it's going to be 38. So it's going to be pretty steamy today. Tonight, partly cloudy, chance of showers, maybe a thunderstorm early this evening, a low 19. Cloudy tomorrow, again, chance of showers, risk of a thunderstorm, 27, the humidex 35. And might see some showers on Saturday, sunny on Sunday. All right, we've got Tennille Towns for you now.
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Good morning. 6:16 with Lewis and McKay. I'm going to take a look at trending in just a moment, including a traffic stop that was, well, definitely not something that this state trooper had.

0: 100, today's best country and sleepless in a hotel room. There's Luke Combs. Good morning. It is 6:19, and let's take a look at what's trending this morning.
1: Number three.
0: Starting with a story about, let's just say it was somebody got pulled over for truck hauling, and he was hauling a porta potty, and the police pulled the, truck over because the porta potty was ejecting toilet paper. Like, you know when you walk out of the bathroom and you are trailing a piece of toilet paper from your shoe? This is like next level. This truck driver was on a roll with his toilet paper. Ba-dum-bum. A truck hauling a porta potty pulled over by police. This happened in Arizona. The state trooper had to, have that fun experience because I guess it was unsafe was what was happening, but I think it was unsafe for everybody around. Come on. Ooh, I shudder just thinking of driving behind something like that.
1: Number two.
0: Okay, so SpaceX. There has been this 8,800-pound rocket stage left over from a mission in 2025. Just kind of circling around out there. And it finally slammed into the moon. Yep. At 5,400 miles per hour. So it is now, that impact created a crater roughly 90 feet wide. This all took place about 24 hours ago. I don't know. I feel like this is like, it's Elon Musk's SpaceX, right? So people are like, we're ruining the planet. And Elon's like, here, hold my beer. I can take this to other planets. There we go. Oh, man. That's where we are now.
1: Number one.
0: Okay, so apparently RPM, he's got jokes. So when the teleprompter malfunctioned yesterday, he was in the middle of a news conference. Here, you know what? Just take a listen.
2: I would like to inform you that the teleprompter has ceased to function. Unlike a certain world leader, I do not view this as a conspiracy.
0: And speaking of the certain world leader he was speaking of there, I'm scrolling through last night on my phone, and I come across a video of him in Vegas speaking. And you know what? I'm like, is that President Trump? He's got new lettuce, guys. New head of hair. And I have a feeling he's kind of like, no one's going to notice, right? No one's going to notice. But seriously, he now looks like someone who's playing himself on SNL, I was thinking. With this, I got to admit, it was a nice looking head of hair. That is what's trending this morning. There you go. 6:22. Coming up, we've got a look at news on the way at 6:30. The latest with... I guess we've got Brock Ormond in again today for Paul Martin, who's still off on vacation. And more of today's best country throughout the morning to keep you company.
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13: Good morning. It's a clear drive on the 401 heading out of Beville and Trenton towards Napa near Brighton. I'm not seeing any major problems. Highway 49 looks good. I'm not seeing any heavy construction-related delays yet, and Highway 62 and 37 are smooth sailing from Highway 7 to the 401. 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

0: 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With over 1,000 flavors to choose from, get yours. 142 Highway 49, Desirado. Inside Five Nations.
1: Some sun and cloud in the forecast today with a potential shower or two. The high reaching 38 degrees with the Humidex. Right now it's 20, feels like 28. From the NQuinty.ca News Center, I'm Brock Hormond. Belleville has been cited as a major hub for sex and human trafficking. The 30-page investigation done by the Globe and Mail and Reuters recently looked at connections between trafficking in this area of Ontario and missing and murdered Indigenous women and girls. A key transportation route was identified between Belleville and Edmonton. A statement from Belleville Police and responses in the online story at NQuinty.ca. Meantime, a Belleville man is facing charges after an incident at a business Tuesday night. Belleville police were called to the East End just after 7:30 after a man was reportedly threatening staff who had asked the 37-year-old to leave. Police arrived and charged the man with public intoxication and refusing to leave when directed. He spent some time behind bars until he got sober. Crews have taken advantage of some cooler weather to begin getting a handle on days-old wildfires that have displaced tens of thousands of people around Washington State's second largest city, but hotter, drier, and windier days lie ahead. Firefighters have established containment lines around the perimeters of all three blazes around Spokane, one of which authorities say was deliberately set by a man who has been charged with arson. The three fires together have destroyed at least 850 buildings and forced the evacuation of 67,000 people. And a busy weekend at Centennial Park in Trenton has prompted the closure of a section of road in the area. The segment of Couch Crescent inside the park will close to traffic starting tomorrow at 1 p.m., reopening Sunday night at 7. Over the weekend, multiple events will take place throughout Centennial Park, including Quinty West pop-ups, the Quinty West Amateur Baseball Association U13 tournament, and the Cameron Memorial Soccer Tournament. The rest of that road will be open to traffic, Quinty West officials say. In sports, Ernie Clement's 10th inning home run lifted the Toronto Blue Jays over Houston 5-4 yesterday, and Leila Fernandez is moving on at the National Bank Open, beating Mexico's Renata Sarasua in straight sets. The weather is next.
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1: Now for your weather in Quinty, sun and cloud with a possible shower or two and a risk of a thunderstorm, the high near 29, feeling like 38 with the Humidex. Partly cloudy with a slight chance of showers this evening and a risk of a thunderstorm, the low near 19. Mostly cloudy with a lingering chance of showers or thunder showers tomorrow, the high reaching 35 with the Humidex. Right now it's 20, feels like 28. From the NQuinty.ca News Center, I'm Brock Hormond.
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Don't tell on me. Jason Aldean on Cool 100. Today's best country. Good morning. 6:37 right now with Lewis and McKay into, I don't know, is this what they call the dog days of summer? Early August when it gets really hot and all that. I know we're going to get like 38 with that Humidex today. But I want to talk about camping. I'm sure a few of you have done a bit of that over the summer. Here's Chris Stapleton.

0: Cool 100, today's best country you should probably leave. Chris Stapleton. Good morning, Lewis and McKay, 641. Camping with kids. Can we just take a moment? It'd be fun, they said. I was talking to a friend of mine just the other day, and she was regaling me with tales of, well, basically, you know how hard it is to get a toddler to sit as it is? Try doing that in a canoe. Yeah, so that was interesting. And it was bringing back some stories. I remember my one son, my youngest, and basically, you know, you find that special rock when you're out in the woods and you're hiking and doing things like that, and lost it pretty quickly. And then basically spent the rest of the weekend looking around trying to find that rock. I'm like, oh, I'm sure this is it. Nope, that's not. I could have found the rock. And as far as he's concerned, it wasn't going to be that rock. All weekend long. So I thought, you know, let's hear those crazy camping with kid tales, because I know there's got to be a few out there in cool country. So I'll get the post up on our socials and open up our phone and text line. Camping with kids. Come on, share. We'd love to hear these stories. Coming up, we've got weather details are on the way and more of today's best country as well. Now, don't forget, coming up just after 7 o'clock, we'll play What the Heck Is It? And with that, you have a chance to win those Owen Wrigling tickets, too, for the Sterling Fair.
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0: 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Sun and cloud, there is still a chance of some showers, risk of a thunderstorm. High 29, but the Humidex 38 today. Yeah, it's going to be a scorcher, that's for sure. And I know I woke up to some showers earlier, but it seems to have ended for now. Partly cloudy tonight, chance of showers early evening, along with a risk of a thunderstorm, a low 19. More of the same tomorrow. It'll be mainly cloudy. Possible showers, thunderstorms, that kind of thing. A high 27 and the Humidex of 35. Saturday, maybe showers and sunny on Sunday. It is 20 degrees under partly cloudy skies right now with the Rec Lodge.

Today's Best Country, Cool 100, Reklaw's Dean Brody and Hometown Heroes. 6:49, good morning, Lewis and McKay. With John Party, there's Night Shift.

0: There's Night Shift John Party on today's Best Country. Cool 100. Good morning. It is 6:52. And I know coming up, we've got news on the way at 7 o'clock. And Brock Wermon will be in with the latest from the Inquity News Center, which you can also head online and check out. But then we are going to play What the Heck Is It? Robo Bob dishing out some clues. You need to identify what he's talking about. And the first person to do so, we've got those Owen Wrigling tickets to give away for the Sterling Fair this week. So yeah, you'll win two of those. And get yourself in the draw tomorrow for a show out at the Sterling Festival Theater as well. So that draw coming up tomorrow. Meanwhile, I also want to mention this because tomorrow we've got a new Athlete of the Week. And I know our Katie and Kay, our cool digital team here, have put together a fun little video. Actually, it was Cole and Katie who I think put this together. And it's up on our socials if you want to check it out. But where you get to see this frame that the Athlete of the Week can win. And it is from the Machining Center. It is so cool. So, you know, you could have that up on your fridge with your athletes. So you can go to cool100.ca to nominate an Athlete of the Week. Maybe win that free frame and some free meal vouchers from McDonald's in Trenton, too. Yeah. All right, stick around. We've got news on the way and something from Brett Eldridge coming up, too.
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1: Sun and cloud with a chance of showers or thunder showers in the forecast today. The high potentially reaching 38 degrees with the Humidex. Right now it's 20, feels like 28. From the nquinty.ca News Center, I'm Brock Ormond. Belleville police have released a statement following an investigation done by the Globe and Mail and Reuters about human and sex trafficking. The 30-page investigation looked into the connection between trafficking in this area of Ontario and missing and murdered Indigenous women and girls. Belleville to Edmonton has been identified as a key route. Belleville police add in a statement that the route is one of several transportation corridors identified, adding that police remains committed to identifying victims, holding offenders accountable, and working with provincial, national, and community partners to address these issues. The full statement can be found at nquinty.ca. The OPP has announced a tragic update about a missing person case in the East Region that dates back to 2018. Police say that then 75-year-old Robert Lambert was reported missing to the Lanark County OPP. The Montague Township resident was last seen in July 2018. The OPP stated yesterday that his remains have been located recently at a property northeast of Smiths Falls. A $50,000 reward continues to be offered for those with more information about the circumstances surrounding his death. A new report says human-induced climate change made the conditions that fueled July wildfires in Ontario and the Northwest Territories roughly twice as likely. In the World Weather Attribution Report, an international team of scientists says what used to be rare fire conditions are now more and more likely today. Early observations indicate the hot, dry, and windy conditions underlying fires in the Northwest Territories could now be expected to occur every 2 to 6 years and every 6 to 15 years in Ontario. The report suggests that in a world without human-caused climate change, those conditions would have been much rarer or less than once in 40 years. A vigil was held outside Calgary City Hall last evening for an 11-year-old autistic boy who was found dead inside a labyrinth of water pipes a week earlier. Parker's disappearance from a Northside day home last month prompted a massive 2-week search that included blasting Disney music in the hopes of drawing him out from any makeshift shelter. Police Chief Katie McClellan told vigil attendees that the search was filled with deeply human acts of kindness. The search also raised questions about how to better alert the public when vulnerable children disappear. And back home, Prince Edward County is trying to play a bit of catch-up on its building numbers this year. The monthly building report for July released by the county yesterday shows 46 permits issued at a construction value of more than $6.5 million. That's significantly lower than the 69 permits issued at a value of around $12 million in July 2025. Six of last month's permits were for new housing units. 11 of the permits issued were used for new residential units. Through the first 7 months of 2026, the county has registered 305 permits at a value of roughly $82 million. Last year, around this time, 362 permits were issued at a value of $71.7 million. Sports is next.
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1: In sports, Ernie Clement hit a two-run home run in the 10th inning, powering the Toronto Blue Jays to a 5-4 victory over the Astros in Houston. Jameson Taillon made his Jays debut, giving up 6 hits and 3 runs in 4 innings. Toronto acquired the right-hander from the Chicago Cubs in a trade on Sunday. The Jays take on the Cubs this afternoon in a makeup game from late June. Belleville Women's Fastball League doubleheader Emstech defeated P38 Energy Propane 7-1, while the Napanee Express U17 squad hammered Quinty Holman's Delations 9-2. Felix Auger-Aliassime has pulled out of the National Bank Open. The 25-year-old Canadian withdrew from his hometown tournament in Montreal yesterday after sustaining a back injury in practice. Auger-Aliassime was the tournament's second seed and the last Canadian standing in the men's singles draw. In the women's draw in Toronto, Layla Fernandez defeated Mexico's Renata Sarasua in straight sets, while fellow Canadian Kayla Cross dropped her match to American Anne Lee. Aaron Donald formally worked out for the Los Angeles Rams yesterday, presumably taking one of the final steps before the superstar defensive tackle decides whether to end his 2.5-year retirement. The 35-year-old participated in a hosted workout with the Rams, according to the league's official transactions wire, which records such workouts with free agents before their possible signings to NFL rosters. Beyond the headlines and the weather are next.
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7: As we look for more people to run for election this fall, Belleville's calling for public feedback on an issue that does not get the attention it deserves. One of the most important jobs of any mayor or councillor is how to plan for growth while continuing to renew the area's infrastructure. Belleville's now looking at changes for development charges in the city, with an initial report coming to City Council last week. The new bylaws looking at a number of changes, a consultant's report recommending lowering fees for new single-family and semi-detached homes in the urban ward from $32,000 to over $28,000. That doesn't sound like a big change, but the small numbers can add up quickly. In my 30-plus years of covering local governments, I can tell you most council members love new residential developments. It represents economic growth, increased taxation, and a vote of confidence in the city. However, people can get addicted to it. New growth does not pay for existing infrastructure and oftentimes can strain the existing systems if too many homes are added at once, like in Wellington in Prince Edward County. Anything that could reduce the cost of housing should be seriously looked at. The real question is, how do we make sure we're not just pushing back the due date on a bill that still needs to be paid? I'm Paul Martin, and that's what I see looking beyond the headlines.
1: Now for your weather in Quinte, sun and cloud with a chance of showers or thunder showers, the high near 29. It'll potentially feel like 38 with the Humidex. Partly cloudy, a slight chance of showers this evening and a possible thunderstorm, the low near 19. Mostly cloudy tomorrow with a chance of showers or thunder showers lingering, the high near 35 with the Humidex. Cloudy with possible rain on Saturday, the high near 25. Sunshine returning Sunday and a high near 26. Right now it's 20, feels like 28. From the inquinte.ca News Center, I'm Brock Ormond.
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Today's best country there is Nate Smith with Whiskey on You. Good morning, 10 after 7 with Lewis and McKay, and time for fun and games and great prizes this week where you are going to get yourself in a draw tomorrow. We've got Tweed & Company presenting Million Dollar Quartet on tour coming up at the Sterling Festival Theater, and a pair of tickets to see Owen Wrigley at the Sterling Fair. Yeah, that's coming up on Friday, August 4th. So here's what you got to do. Robo Bob is going to

0: at cool100.ca. Fridays at 7:20 on Cool Mornings, Lewis and McKay announce that week's winner, the Athlete of the Week from Cool 100. 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
10: 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Sun and cloud, chance of showers, maybe a thunderstorm. High 29, the Humidex 38 today. Tonight, partly cloudy. Could see some showers or thunderstorms early evening. And a low down to 19 tomorrow. And more of the same with cloudy skies, possible showers, risk of a thunderstorm in the afternoon. Friday, looking at a high 27, the Humidex 35. Right now, 21 already feels like 29 with that Humidex this morning. As we play What the Heck Is It? And one more time, if you would, Robo Bob with the clue, and we're going to go to the phone lines.
11: It is portable.
10: Hi, Cool 100. What the heck is it?
12: Would it be a portable toilet?
10: No, it's not. Thank you.
12: Thank you.
10: Hey, what the heck is it?
13: A portable charger?
10: Not a portable charger. Thank you.
13: What's happened?
10: Hi, what the heck is it?
13: Is it a phone?
10: Not a phone, no, but thank you. All right, I think we need those clues again. Actually, we need a second clue is what we need here. So one more time, if you would, Robo Bob with those clues. Here we go.
11: It is portable. Can cause arguments while assembling.
10: Oh, okay. It is portable and can cause arguments while assembling. 613-771-0100 if you think you know. And more guesses after Morgan Wallen. Don't we? Cool 100.

0: 100, today's best country, and Morgan Wallen, don't we? It is Lewis and McKay. Good morning, Lewis, off this week playing What the Heck Is It this morning, and Robo Bob again with those clues, and then we'll go to the phone lines again.
1: It is portable. Can cause arguments while assembling.
0: Hi, what the heck is it?
2: Is it a tent?
0: Yes!
2: Oh, good!
0: Have you ever tried to pitch a tent with someone and start arguing, and that's not where that pin goes, that's, you gotta get that post in harder. And
2: I just walk away and let my husband do it.
0: That's smart.
2: He's a pro.
0: Yeah. Who am
2: it's
0: I talking to? It is.
2: Amy Hatcher.
0: Amy, congratulations. We're going to fix you up with two tickets to see Owen Wrigley, Sterling Fair. Ooh. Yeah.
2: Yes.
0: Also get awesome. You. That it is awesome. Also get you in the draw for the Tweed & Company with the Million Dollar Quartet on tour.
2: Okay.
0: And that's coming
2: Thank
0: up.
2: You.
0: That's coming up in October, Sterling Festival Theater, and we make that draw tomorrow.
2: Awesome. I'm from Sterling, so I hope I win everything.
0: So it's not a long trip for you.
2: No, not at all.
0: So I can park in your driveway.
2: There you go.
0: Hang in the line, okay?
2: Thank you.
0: All right. So, Amy, our winner today, What the Heck Is It? And tomorrow, one more chance to win a pair of tickets for Owen Wrigley at the Sterling Fair and get yourself in the draw for the Sterling Festival Theater, Tweed & Company, Million Dollar Quartet on tour tomorrow, Free For All Friday. It is 7:19, and we are approaching 7:30, where Brock Ormond will give us the latest update with the Inquity News Center. It is on the way, and Skywards traffic coming up as well.
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11: Beep, beep, beep, beep, yeah. It's a clear drive on the 401 in both directions. Bevelin, Trenton Street still look good. Highway 62 and 37 also move well. And Highway 49. It looks like we are starting to get some construction-related volume through Bethesda Road. 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
0: All right. Now, I do have one more traffic tip to pass along. Try that again. I have one more traffic tip to pass along. I got this call.
15: Just a bit of a concern on over in the Prince Edward County, County Road 4, Ben Gill Road. They're doing some construction there, and there's a dump truck with a trailer on, and he's blocking traffic right on the corner with no flag man.
0: All right. There.
15: So it's a bit of a concern for, it's almost an accident waiting to happen.
0: Like,
15: people are kind of having to divert around themselves with looking around this dump truck on a corner. So I just thought, it's not a good thing.
0: All right. Well, thanks for that tip. And we get that out there to you. Here is Sully Burrows now. Put it on me on today's Best Country Cool 100.

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1: Sunny and a bit of cloud today with the high reaching 38 degrees with the Humidex. Right now it's 21, feels like 29. From the NQuinty.ca News Center, I'm Brock Ormond. A few dozen properties in a village in Metro Vancouver are under evacuation alert due to a nearby wildfire. The blaze burning at Belcarra Regional Park has prompted those from 35 properties in the village of Amor to pack their go bags and be ready to leave at a moment's notice. Meantime, evacuees in the Fraser Canyon community of Boston Bar may begin returning to their homes after weeks-long evacuation orders were downgraded to evacuation alerts. However, authorities to the north confirmed structures have been lost on 120 properties outside Clinton. Belleville police are reminding residents that safe roads start before you drive. In a social media post, police say that their traffic safety unit stopped a delivery truck Tuesday about spotting unsafe tires. A front tire was completely bald and a rear tire was coming apart. Officers also found expired license plates and no completed daily inspection report. Multiple provincial offense notices were issued for both the driver and the company. The vehicle was taken out of service and towed. A U.S. Senate committee is set to vote on whether to hold Dr. Anthony Fauci in contempt of Congress and refer him to the Justice Department for potential prosecution over his refusal to answer questions at a hearing last week focused on his handling of the COVID-19 pandemic. Fauci invoked his Fifth Amendment right against self-incrimination more than 100 times. Senator Rand Paul of Kentucky, the Republican committee chairman, has said the constitutional protection did not apply since Fauci early last year received a pardon from then-President Joe Biden. And members of the Mohawks of the Bay of Quinte will be celebrating their culture this weekend. The 39th annual powwow will take place Saturday and Sunday in Tattanooga. Each day will start with the sunrise ceremony at 7 a.m., followed by the grand entry with community members at 11 a.m. Dancing and music will continue in the afternoon. Admission will be taken at the gate. In sports, the Toronto Blue Jays were extra inning winners yesterday, defeating Houston 5-4, and Leila Fernandez is moving on at the National Bank Open, beating Mexico's Renata Sarasua in straight sets. The weather is next.
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1: Now a check of your weather in Quinte. Sun and cloud with possible showers or thundershowers. Very hot and humid, the high near 29, feeling like 38 potentially with the Humidex. Partly cloudy with the chance of showers and thundershowers into this evening, the low near 19. Mostly cloudy with possible showers and a thunderstorm tomorrow, the high near 35 with the Humidex. Currently in Quinte, it's 21, feeling like 29. From the NQuinty.ca News Center, I'm Brock Ormond.
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Turn This Truck Around, Jordan Davis on Cool 100, today's best country. It is 21 degrees. We've got some partly cloudy skies out there. That sun's starting to peek through. Hey, our birthday party is coming up next. Still time to get your birthday wishes in online at cool100.ca, or you can text 613-771-0100. Reading those birthday wishes. Coming up right after Cameron Whitcomb and Quitter on Cool 100.

0: Cameron Whitcomb. There's Quitter on Cool 100, today's best country. And, well, let's get into our birthday party.
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0: All right, starting off with a birthday wish today for Joelle Haig. Joelle, happy birthday, and that is love the Warkworth Bulldogs women's hockey team. Yeah, I hope that's a good one for you. I've also got Hendrina Harkema. Happy birthday to Nanny. Love Holly, Dave, Tinker, Thor, and Wren. I've got Nancy Minnie. And it says, happy 70th birthday. Have a great day. Lots of love. Katie Palowski. Happy 40th from Mom, Dad, Alexis, Justice, Ryder, and Zoe. And I've got another birthday here for Dale Burris. Dale Burris celebrating his 64th today. Dale, you are wished loads of love from your wife, Denise, children, Colby, Sierra, Shelby, and LJ. Also sending cheers to 64 years. I love that. Our Mom, Dad, your much younger sisters, Patty and Lori, your brother-in-law, Steve, and your other brother-in-law, Steve, and all your nieces and nephews. Dale, enjoy your day. All right. Let's see if I've got any other ones that are just coming in here last minute. Look pretty good right now, but I do have to change things up because I do have an anniversary to pass along. So, there we go. Setting the mood. And the anniversary is for Brooke and Josh Zajewski. Want to wish our mommy and daddy, Brooke and Josh, a very happy 4th anniversary. Loads of love from your children, Wyatt and Lainey. Also sending love and best wishes. Our mom, dad, Nana, Papa, Bree, Sean, Britt, Paul, Lauren, Emerson, Hudson, Lennon, Oakland, Mac, and the rest of your family and friends. All right. And if you've got a wish to get to us, you can go online at cool100.ca. Or you can also, drop a text to 613-771-0100 with your wishes, which is our birthday party now brought to you by Smash Shack Burger Company. 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And they are open 7 days a week. You can get a free combo on your birthday, too, there. All right, coming up, we've got country music news on the way and a very cool story about a special little girl and Lainey Wilson. Details coming up.
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0: 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Okay, we've got sun and cloud. Still a chance we might see a shower or thunderstorm pop up today. And I know that high, 29 with the humid X 38. It's going to be pretty scorching. Now, for tonight, partly cloudy, chance of showers early this evening, risk of a thunderstorm, a low 19. More of the same tomorrow, mainly cloudy, could see a shower or thunderstorm in the afternoon, 27, the humid X 35. Saturday might see some showers, Sunday, sunshine. Currently 21, feels like 29 with the humid X already. And country music news just ahead after Kane Brown and Woman from Cool 100.

0: 100, today's best country. There is Woman with Kane Brown. Good morning. 7:48, Lewis McKay, as Lewis enjoys his vacation this week. All right, time for our country music news now with Belleville Tirecraft.
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0: All right. Last night, Brad Paisley appeared on Who Wants to Be a Millionaire. He teamed up with baseball star Clayton Kershaw. And, well, Brad and Clayton walked away with $250,000 for charities. That's awesome. Way to go, guys. Speaking of being charitable, Russell Dickerson, who, of course, is going to be taking the stage this weekend at Boots and Hearts, he and his wife, Kaylee, are being recognized for years of supporting St. Jude Children's Research Hospital. So they're going to receive the 2026 Angels Among Us Award, which will be coming up in October. That is great stuff. Okay, new music on the way. Jordan Davis looks like he is back in studio and sharing a little behind-the-scenes look at the creation of his fourth studio album up on his socials, which is great stuff. Okay, so Lainey Wilson, I love this, that she does this. 10-year-old Riley Clark had a night she'll never forget. Lainey invited her on stage to sing during her concert in Cincinnati. And Riley, who was born with spina bifida, held a sign that read, "This is my first concert, and I want to sing 4x4 by you, with you." And she spotted the sign. Lainey called her up on stage, made her the cowgirl of the night, and welcomed her to perform for the packed crowd, which is so sweet. There is your country music news for Belleville Tirecraft on Cool 100. Now, coming up, 8 o'clock, we'll check in with the Inquity News Center and get the latest update on what's happening with Brock Ormond.
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1: Sun and cloud with the possibility of showers or thunder showers today. Hot and humid, the high reaching 38 potentially with the Humidex. Right now in Quinte, it's 21. Feels like 29. From the inquinte.ca news center, I'm Brock Hormond. Belleville police have released a statement following an investigation done by the Globe and Mail and Reuters about human and sex trafficking. The 30-page investigation looked into the connection between trafficking in this area of Ontario and missing and murdered Indigenous women and girls. Belleville to Edmonton has been identified as one of the key routes. Belleville police added in a statement to our newsroom that the route is one of several transportation corridors identified, adding that police remains committed to identifying victims, holding offenders accountable, and working with provincial, national, and community partners to address these issues. The Cobourg Police Service Board has launched its recruitment process for the position of deputy chief. The posting opened yesterday, with applications being accepted until August 19th. Reporting directly to the chief of police, the deputy chief will provide strategic leadership and oversight for human resources, finance, the business services unit, the V13 Police Tech Accelerator, and the Criminal Investigations Bureau. The service is seeking an accomplished active duty police leader with strong business background, demonstrated leadership experience, and a commitment to public service. More information can be found in the Cobourg Police Service website career page. A more moderate pace in housing activity was reported last month by the Central Lakes Association of Realtors after several months of increased sales activity. Here in the Quinte region, home sales in Hastings County totaled 197 in July, a decrease of 24.5% from 261 in June. The average selling price was $518,414, down 4.7% from the previous month, while 450 new listings came to market. Meanwhile, home sales in Prince Edward County increased to 57 in July, up 21.3% from 47 in June. And in Northumberland County, July home sales totaled 144, 5.3% fewer than the 152 recorded in June. More at inquinte.ca. Families in several parts of Ontario say they've been left in the lurch since roughly 4,000 community health and social workers stopped work in the spring. Some, such as social workers, shelter staff, and developmental service workers, went on strike while others were locked out. The union representing the striking workers says it is fighting for more funding for their sectors as well as retroactive wage increases. Ontario's Ministry of Children, Community and Social Services says it has made significant investments in the development services sector and expects service providers to have strong contingency plans to protect clients during labor disruptions. And the Union for WestJet cabin crew has shared details of the tentative deal reached with the Calgary-based airline after a one-day strike this week. The Canadian Union of Public Employees says the deal members will vote on this month includes a more than 18% wage hike over 3 years, as well as a new duty period premium that adds compensation for work done on the ground. All WestJet flights were grounded over the long holiday weekend ahead of an early Sunday strike by 4,400 flight attendants. A deal was reached on Monday that got cabin crew back on the job and some flights back in the air. WestJet says its operations have since returned to normal. Sports is next.
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1: In sports, Ernie Clement's two-run homer in the 10th inning lifted the Toronto Blue Jays to a 5-4 win over the Houston Astros yesterday. The game was tied at 3 entering the 10th with an automatic runner on second base when Clement sent the first pitch from Bennett Sousa into left field to put the Jays on top. Toronto is now 3.5 games out of a wildcard berth. The Jays take on the Chicago Cubs this afternoon at 2:20 in a makeup game from late June. South Hastings baseball, Ewan's pole line hammered the Leighton Electric Mud Hens 11-0. That sweeps a best of three quarterfinal playoff series. Leila Fernandez is carrying the torch for Canada at the National Bank Open, the country's tennis championship. The native of Laval, Quebec, breezed past Mexico's Renata Sarasua last night in the round of 64 of the women's singles tournament in Toronto. Fernandez is the only Canadian left in either the men's or women's sides after the elimination of Kayla Cross and the withdrawal of Felix Auger-Aliassime due to injury. Canada remained undefeated at the Hlinka Gretzky U18 hockey tournament, going to 3-0 by beating Sweden 7-4 last night. And LIV Golf says it has a lead investor that will allow the league to plan ahead for 2027 and beyond. The PGA's rival league has been in survival mode since March, when the Public Investment Fund of Saudi Arabia announced it would no longer pay for LIV after 2026. CEO Scott O'Neill says the new league would have players as majority equity holders. The weather is next.
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8: Mixed day on the markets. TSX up thanks in part to Shopify. S&P 500 down due to some declines in tech stocks. TSX gained almost 1%. Dow up 0.5%. NASDAQ down 222 points. S&P 500 lost 0.2%. And the Canadian dollar is at 71.37 cents U.S. Shopify shares of the e-commerce platform company surged 17%, rising on the back of third quarter guidance. Shopify sees revenue growth in the low 30% range on a year-over-year basis, while the FactSet consensus estimate called for a 26% increase. AMD, the chipmaker stock, slid 7% on the back of second quarter results that failed to impress investors. The company earned an adjusted $1.66 per share on revenue of $11.54 billion. Those numbers were slightly ahead of estimates. SpaceX shares fell almost 14% after releasing its Elon Musk-led rocket company's first quarterly report since going public in June. SpaceX reported capital expenditures of $18.37 billion in the second quarter, largely driven by AI and up 550% from the year-ago period. And Alphabet stock slid 4%. Google announced that it's reshuffling its AI divisions. As part of that, chief scientist Jeff Dean will be parting ways with the company after 27 years. From the Skywards Business Center, I'm Alexis Deary.
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1: Now for a check of your weather in Quinty. Sun and cloud with a chance of showers and a possible thunderstorm today. Hot and humid, the high near 29, with the humidex it'll potentially reach 38 degrees. Partly cloudy with a chance of showers or thunder showers this evening as well, the low near 19. Mostly cloudy with possible rain and a thunderstorm tomorrow, the high near 35 with the humidex. Cloudy skies with a chance of showers and a high near 25 on Saturday. Sunday's forecast sees sunny skies with a high reaching 26. Right now it's 21. One feels like 29 from the inquinty.ca news center. I'm Brock Ormond.
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0: Cool 100, today's best country with Cody Johnson and The Fall. Good morning, it is Lewis and McKay, and here we are in the dog days of summer. You know, at early August, things are hot. Anyone do any camping over the summer? Take your kids? It'll be fun, they said. Camping with kids, sure. I was talking to my friend just the other day on the phone, and she's telling me about her her toddler, who at the best of times doesn't want to sit down, and was like, you know, try that in a canoe. Yeah, that was fun. So it got me thinking about, you know, I know there's got to be really a lot of cool stories about camping with kids out there, cool country, because you never disappoint. And feel free to weigh in on our socials or text and call 613-771-0100. And we'll share some of those. Like Terri Ann, who said that every time they go camping, their daughter comes home with poison ivy. Even no matter how careful they are, every single time, poison ivy. That is no fun. I know, I had that once, and that was just a miserable experience. Another one said that they're, April said that their campgrounds, everyone that they've been at so far this year, their five-year-old does a little streaking through the campground. Hey, that is a good way to meet people in the, you know, area. Next thing you know, y'all sit there, make s'mores together, and have a laugh about it. That could be fun. Just hope she grows out of it soon. Feel free to weigh in. We'd love to hear from you. Camping with kids. Share your tales, your silly stories. And we've got our weather details coming up in just a moment.
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7: 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We'll be moving the event to later this fall. 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

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Okay, sun cloud, could see a shower or thunderstorm pop up. 29, the Humidex, 38 today. Yeah. Stay hydrated. Partly cloudy tonight. Chance of showers early this evening with a risk of a thunderstorm and a low 19. More of the same tomorrow. It'll be mainly cloudy, possible shower, risk of a thunderstorm in the afternoon. 27. The Humidex 35. As for Saturday, there's just a chance of showers. 25. Sunny. 26 on Sunday. It's 22 now. Feels like 30. With Dean Brody and a man without a woman from today's Best Country. Cool 100.

0: Today's Best Country Cool 100. There is Dean Brody with Man Without a Woman. Good morning, 8:21. Lewis and McKay. So have you done any camping, maybe camping with the kids, the grandkids, anything like that this summer or summer's past? I'd love to hear those tales of, you know, it'll be fun, they said. Camping with kids, sure. Because, you know, there's going to be some great experiences. And yes, Alicia, she said her son wasn't even two and they had to basically tie him to the picnic table. Safety first, right? Mandy says they took their grandson camping for the first time ever and never knew how to fish. By the end of the weekend, that kid was putting worms on his own hook, catching some fish, spent most of the time at the water and slept in the tent, which was his first time too. And it was an amazing experience. They had a really good time, which is great. And Kayla says, my toddler waves at all the vehicles that go by their site, including the Rangers. And sometimes they'll even stop and give all the kids stickers and some stories, which is very cool. So if you want to share your camping with kids stories, we would love to hear them. I've got it up on our socials. Or you can call or text 613-771-0100. Let's get into our marine report for you now.
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2: For Eastern Lake Ontario and the Bay of Quinte, there are no warnings in effect. Wind light becoming southwest 10 later this afternoon and lighter by Friday morning. Waves at less than 0.5 meters or less. Scattered showers ending, however, a risk of thunderstorms overnight. Air temperature 23 degrees, water temperature 22. 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With the Skywards Marine Report, I'm Samantha Diaz.
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11: It's a clear drive on the 401 in both directions. Belleville and Trenton Streets still look good. Highway 62 and 37 are also in good shape. And we're moving well with Highway 49. 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With the latest traffic, I'm Antonia Oltavante.
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0: sun and cloud with heat and humidity today. The high potentially reaching 38 with the Humidex. Right now it's 22, feels like 30. From the nQuinty.ca News Center, I'm Brock Ormond. A months-long strike in Ontario has disrupted disability care, pushing families to the brink. Ontario Public Service Employees Union President J.P. Hornick says more than 4,000 of its members across the province stopped work in the spring in their push for more funding for their sectors and retroactive wage increases. Hornick says the union is inviting employers to the table so that members can get back to work helping the most vulnerable members of communities. Ukrainian President Volodymyr Zelensky says Ukraine has hit more oil facilities deep inside Russia. The attacks overnight are part of Kyiv's effort to undermine Moscow's wartime economy. Ukrainian forces targeted refineries, and they also hit Russian military patrol boats in the Black Sea. Meanwhile, Russian drone and glide bomb attacks across Ukraine killed at least 3 civilians and wounded 22. A tragic update has been made by East Region OPP in the case of a missing 75-year-old. Police say Montague Township resident Robert Lambert was reported missing to the Lanark County OPP after last being seen in July 2018. The OPP say that his remains have been located recently at a property northeast of Smiths Falls. A $50,000 reward continues to be offered for those with more information about the circumstances surrounding his death. And a busy weekend at Centennial Park in Trenton has prompted the closure of a section of road in the area. Part of Couch Crescent will be closed to through traffic between Bay Street and the Trenton Skate Park beginning tomorrow at 1 p.m. until Sunday at 7 p.m. Over the weekend, multiple events will be taking place throughout Centennial Park, including the Quinty West Pop-Ups, Quinty West Amateur Baseball Association U13 House League Tournament, and the Cameron Memorial Soccer Tournament. The rest of that road will be open to traffic, City of Quinty West officials say. In sports, the Toronto Blue Jays beat Houston 5-4 in 10 innings, and Leila Fernandez has moved on with a straight sets win at the National Bank Open, while Felix Auger-Aliassime is withdrawn from the men's bracket due to injury. The weather is next.
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0: Now for your weather in Quinty. Sun and cloud, possible showers or thunder showers today. The high reaching 38 with the Humidex. Partly cloudy with a chance of showers and a risk of a thunderstorm into tonight. The low near 19. Mostly cloudy with possibility of showers and thunder showers again tomorrow. The high near 35 with the Humidex. Right now it's 22, feels like 30. From the nQuinty.ca News Center, I'm Brock Ormond.
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0: Luke Combs, Be By You on Cool 100, today's best country. Good morning. It's 8:36 with Lewis and McKay, and we've got our, we're talking about camping with kids. And some of the reasons that it can just be a little silly, a little crazy. Like, you know, it doesn't matter how many pairs of socks you take with you for the kids. All of them are going to be wet within 5 minutes of arriving at the campground. I mean, it's just like science, I think. Love hearing these stories. You can text 7710100 with your silly kid camping stories, too.
1: Hey, girl. What's up? I know it's late, but I knew you'd pick it up. Nah. I ain't drunk.

0: listen.
1: Cool 100, today's best country at Old Dominion with Break Up With Him. How you doing? Good morning. It is 8:40 right now with Lewis and McKay. And, well, Lewis still off on vacation, enjoying a little downtime. Now, one of the stories I was talking about in trending this morning was our very own Prime Minister, Mark Carney, doing a little, you know, a little press conference yesterday. Something about housing policy, that kind of thing. The teleprompter apparently didn't work so well, and can I just say, our PM has jokes.
2: I would like to inform you that the teleprompter has ceased to function. Unlike a certain world leader, I do not view this as a conspiracy.
1: I'm sorry, that just made me laugh so hard, that. But speaking of a certain world leader, too, last night, scrolling through on my phone, and I see some press conference from Vegas with President Donald Trump, and I'm just one split second look, and I'm like, he's got new hair. Of course, the internet have now exploded about his new hair, and I'm pretty sure he's going, nobody's noticing. Nobody can tell, right? We can all tell. It's actually a fine-looking head of lettuce. My first thought, though, was, is that somebody playing him on SNL? Because, yeah, he had the flow going. It's crazy stuff. All right, coming up, we've got a look at our weather details on the way. And, yeah, more of today's best country as well.
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0: 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Sun and cloud today, looking quite nice out there now. Still a chance of showers, risk of a thunderstorm. 29 and the Humid X, 38. Yeah, hot, muggy. I feel sticky inside thinking about it. Partly cloudy tonight, chance of showers. Maybe a thunderstorm early in the evening, a low 19. Tomorrow, more of the same. It'll be mainly cloudy. Possible showers, risk of a thunderstorm in the afternoon. 27 in the Humid X, 35. Right now, it's 22. Humid X already feeling like 30. And we're going to talk about kids and camping.

0: 100, today's best country there is. Thought About You, Nate Holler. Good morning. It is Lewis and McKay, and Lewis off enjoying some downtime. I don't know if he's getting any camping in with the kids, but I know you can certainly have an experience when you take the kids camping, because it's just, I remember my son collecting, what was it? Suddenly losing it. Acorns. Yeah, he spent basically the entire weekend walking around with a mason jar of acorns. And just had to, you know, take that home with us. He loved it. But of course, then there's the time where you try to collect the rock. They drop the rock. They lose the rock. And you spend the rest of the weekend looking for the rock. And every rock you pick up, they're like, no, that's not it. You know what? It could have been the rock. It still wouldn't have mattered. They say no. So what are your camping silly stories? Because I'm having a hard time beating the one with April, who sent in that their five-year-old, every campground they have been at so far this summer, they've been streaking, because that is definitely funny. But feel free to weigh in on our socials or drop a text to 7710100. We would love to hear those tales. And I know I did get someone else saying that the bathroom ritual is so much different at the campground. And they kind of dread that. But starting a fire on purpose is really hard at the campsite. Starting one by accident, if you've got your kids with you, can be very easy. And it's kind of like, you just never know what you're going to get. It is 8:50 right now. We're going to check in with Brock Ormond, get the latest from the Inquity News Center on the way at 9 o'clock.
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0: Sun and cloud in the skies today. We may see a shower or thunder shower as well. The high potentially reaching 38 with the Humidex. Right now it's 22, but feels like 30. From the nquinty.ca News Center, I'm Brock Hormond. Belleville has been cited as a major hub for sex and human trafficking. The 30-page investigation done by the Globe and Mail and Reuters looked at connections between trafficking in this area of Ontario and missing and murdered Indigenous women and girls. A key transportation route was identified between Belleville and Edmonton. A statement from Belleville Police in response is in the online story at nquinty.ca. The Central Lakes Association of Realtors say there was a bit of a slowdown in housing activity last month after several months of increased sales activity. Here in the Quinte region, home sales in Hastings County totaled 197 in July, a decrease of 24.5% from 261 in June. The average selling price was $518,414, down 4.7% from $543,907 the previous month, while 450 new listings came to market. Meanwhile, home sales in Prince Edward County increased to 57 in July, up 21.3% from 47 in June. There was also a decrease in home sales in Northumberland County. However, home sales in Prince Edward County increased to 57 in July, up 21.3% from 47 in June. More at nquinty.ca. Meantime, Prince Edward County is trying to play a bit of catch-up on its building numbers this year. The monthly building report for July released by the county yesterday shows 46 permits issued at a construction value of more than $6.5 million. That's significantly lower than the 69 permits issued at a value of around $12 million in July 2025. Six of last month's permits were for new housing units. Through the first 7 months of 2026, the county has registered 305 permits issued at a value of roughly $82 million. That's beneath 362 permits issued, but the construction value is a little higher than $71.7 million in 2025. Out west, city and police officials, first responders, and many other concerned Calgarians attended a vigil last night for an autistic child whose disappearance sparked a citywide search by countless strangers. The vigil was held outside Calgary City Hall for 11-year-old Parker, who had walked away from his home and was found dead 13 days later inside a network of water pipes underneath an expressway. Police Chief Katie McClellan says the search was filled with care, compassion, and deeply human acts of kindness, such as leaving water bottles and snacks for Parker to hopefully find. And the City of Belleville has announced that the Touch a Truck Family Fun Fest event will take place this year on September the 12th. The free event at Westwicks Park will run from 10 a.m. to 3 p.m. that day. You can explore an exciting lineup of vehicles from the City of Belleville and local businesses, take part in activities such as balloon twisting, face painting, and arts and crafts, and enjoy your favorite local food trucks and vendors to keep you fueled. For more information, including the full list of activities and vendors, visit belleville.ca/touchatruck. In sports, the Toronto Blue Jays got past the Houston Astros 5-4 yesterday in 10 innings. Ernie Clement knocked out a two-run game-winning home run in the 10th, and Chase Lee locked down his first career MLB save in the victory. Dylan Cease takes the mound today as the Jays get a one-day stop-in in Chicago to play the Cubs this afternoon. It's a make-up game after a previous date between the two teams was rained out. In a Belleville Women's Fastball League doubleheader, Emstech defeated P38 Energy Propane 7-1, while the Napanee Express U17 squad beat Quinte Home Installations 9-2. Felix Auger-Aliassime has pulled out of the National Bank Open. The 25-year-old Canadian withdrew from his hometown tournament in Montreal yesterday after sustaining a back injury in practice. In the women's draw in Toronto, Layla Fernandez defeated Mexico's Renata Sarasua in straight sets, while fellow Canadian Kayla Cross dropped her match to American Ann Lee. And World Soccer's governing body says it has apologized for errors made over Gianni Infantino's failed plan to sell stakes in the World Cup, which sparked a global backlash. FIFA attempted to present a unified front amid the turbulence caused by Infantino's controversial plans, with calls for him to step down. It says senior staff in attendance at a summit held in Morocco reaffirmed their full support for his presidency. In Toronto yesterday, Prime Minister Mark Carney said he no longer has confidence in Infantino, who he said committed a fatal governance failure by not consulting senior advisors. Beyond the headlines and the weather are next.
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4: As we look for more people to run for election this fall, Belleville's calling for public feedback on an issue that does not get the attention it deserves. One of the most important jobs of any mayor or councillor is how to plan for growth while continuing to renew the area's infrastructure. Belleville's now looking at changes for development charges in the city, with an initial report coming to City Council last week. The new bylaws looking at a number of changes, a consultant's report recommending lowering fees for new single-family and semi-detached homes in the urban ward from $32,000 to over $28,000. That doesn't sound like a big change, but the small numbers can add up quickly. In my 30-plus years of covering local governments, I can tell you most council members love new residential developments. It represents economic growth, increased taxation, and a vote of confidence in the city. However, people can get addicted to it. New growth does not pay for existing infrastructure and oftentimes can strain the existing systems if too many homes are added at once, like in Wellington in Prince Edward County. Anything that could reduce the cost of housing should be seriously looked at. The real question is, how do we make sure we're not just pushing back the due date on a bill that still needs to be paid? I'm Paul Martin, and that's what I see looking beyond the headlines.
0: Now for another check of your weather in Quinte. Sun and cloud with a chance of showers and possible thunder showers today. The high near 29. It could reach 38 with the Humidex. Partly cloudy skies this evening with more possible showers and thunder showers. The low near 19. Mostly cloudy and again a chance of rain or a thunderstorm tomorrow. The high near 35 degrees with the Humidex. Cloudy, a chance of showers and 25 on Saturday. Sunshine returns on Sunday with a high near 26. Right now in Quinte it's 22 but feels like 30. From the inquinty.ca news center, I'm Brock Ormond.
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after all the bars are closed, Thomas Rhett, Cool 100, today's best country with Lewis and McKay. And I came into work this morning and I was looking online for things to talk about. And you know what popped up was the fact that pumpkin spice season is arriving early at Starbucks. Yeah, yeah. 20 more sleeps, in fact. August 25th. 20 more sleeps. We got a Humidex today of 38. And now I'm thinking of pumpkin spice. I don't know. I still don't like those pumpkin spice drinks. Give me the muffins, though, any day. I'll eat all those up. Here's Wagon Wheel, Darius Rucker, today's best.

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Doc Walker. And that's all from Cool 100, today's best country. How you doing? I'm Jen McKay. Hey, you know what? Athlete of the Week. We announce a new Athlete of the Week coming up tomorrow. Every Friday we do this. And if you know a young athlete who deserves to be recognized for their dedication, their teamwork, their hard work and skills, you can nominate them at cool100.ca. And great prize where you can win with a free meal voucher from McDonald's in Trenton, as well as a custom magnet picture frame from the Machining Center. And I've seen this frame. This thing is so cool. So, Athlete of the Week brought to you by the Machining Center on Hamilton Road. We'll read that new Athlete of the Week around 7:20 tomorrow morning. Here's Kenny Chesney.

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2: 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Sun and cloud, chance of showers, maybe a thunderstorm popping up today. High 29 with a humidex 38. For tonight, partly cloudy, could see a shower or thunderstorm early in the evening with a low 19. Friday, it's mainly cloudy skies with a possible shower or thunderstorm in the afternoon, 27. Tomorrow's humidex around 35. Saturday's outlook cloudy, chance of showers 25, sunny and 26.

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1: Dean Brody, where'd you learn to do that? On today's Best Country, Cool 100. How you doing? I'm Jen McKay. Reading a story about a Minnesota man who is facing some criminal charges because police say he created a homemade spike strip. And he put it across his lawn to stop kids from riding their bikes on his lawn. Like 43-inch screws drilled through so the sharp points were sticking up. And the homeowner admitted he put it there because, well, the kids kept using the yard as a shortcut to a nearby park, despite him yelling at them, stay off the grass. And, that's crazy. If convicted, he could face up to 6 months in jail, $1,000 fine or both. I mean, I get the frustration, but no. You don't make a homemade spike strip, dude. I had a neighbor when I was, you know, my kids were younger. And before I had moved to the Quinte region for after college and stuff, I'd kind of gone away for a bit and then come back. So this neighbor was one of those crotchety people. His wife was lovely, all right? But my son drove his Power Wheel vehicle out on his front lawn, just kind of cut the lawn a little bit. And man, he came running out and using some four-letter words you should not use in front of a young child. But I digress. Coming up in just a moment, we have got more of today's Best Country on the way with another 10 in a row. And yeah, no homemade spike strips, okay?
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7: 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Sun, cloud, maybe some showers and a pop-up thunderstorm. High 29 with that humid X around 38. It's muggy. Tonight's going to be partly cloudy. Chance of showers. Risk of a thunderstorm. A low 19. Tomorrow, again, mainly cloudy. Chance of showers and a thunderstorm in the afternoon. 27 with that humid X. 35. Looking ahead to the weekend. Saturday, cloudy. Chance of showers. 25. And sunny and 26 for Sunday.

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0: absolutely dig that one. That is Fools with High Valley on Cool 100. Today's Best Country with Jen McKay. 3 years later, they are back. Ted Lasso. Have you seen the first episode of season 4 yet? It just came down, what, yesterday or the night before? I went home yesterday. I watched it. And it's like, that show is just so darn good. Why did they think 3 years ago that it needed to come to an end? And I'm so glad they're back together. The writing is just as good. They look great. I was getting choked up. I was getting teary in this episode. And I'm already going, is it Wednesday yet so I can get another one? Yeah. So if you haven't watched it yet, I recommend it. The new Ted Lasso season 4. And well, if you haven't started Ted Lasso yet, come on, why not? Coming up, another 10 in a row on the way.
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is Ella Langley on today's Best Country, Cool 100 with Jen McKay. On my way into work this morning, I noticed my son and husband had put the recycling out, and I was thinking, wow, we're a day early, guys. Come on, what do you get that out for? It took me over an hour before I realized, oh yeah, today is Thursday. Our house, we have our garbage day and recycling day today. It was the first time this week I figured that the short work week caught me up on what day is today. That's pretty good, right? I don't know. Just being me, Morgan Griffiths on Cool 100, today's Best Country.

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16: 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Sun, cloud, showers, Thunderstorms, 29, and the Humidex, 28 today. Sorry, the Humidex, 38 today. That makes more sense. Yeah, it is muggy. Partly cloudy tonight. Chance of showers early this evening. Risk of a thunderstorm, a low 19. Tomorrow, it's going to be cloudy with possible showers and thunderstorms in the afternoon. 27, 35 with the Humidex. Weekend's outlook Saturday. Cloudy with a chance of showers and 25. Sunday looks great. Sunny and 26.

0: 100, today's best country, and long live the night with the Recklaws. Hey there, I'm Jen McKay on my way out. We've got the latest from the Inquity News Center to get you up to date on the way at 12 o'clock. Now, back in tomorrow morning, and tomorrow I've got one more pair of tickets to give away for Owen Wrigley at the Sterling Fair. So we'll do that just after 7 o'clock. It's a free-for-all Friday. Be looking for a certain caller and then spinning the wheel and coming up with some fun and games on your Friday. Not only those Owen Wrigley tickets, too, for the Sterling Fair, but also get yourself in the draw, which will come up a little later tomorrow, for the two tickets for Million Dollar Quartet, courtesy of Tweed & Company Theater. That's going on at the Sterling Festival Theater in October with music from Johnny Cash, Elvis, Jerry Lee Lewis, and others. Yeah, so that's going to be a lot of fun. I'll talk to you then.
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0: The news is brought to you by the Prince Edward County Memorial Hospital Foundation. 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
1: Sun and cloud, a slight chance of showers and a thunderstorm this afternoon. The high potentially reaching 38 degrees with the humidity. Right now it's 26, feels like 35. From the nquinty.ca News Center, I'm Brock Hormod. Belleville Police said it is remaining committed to addressing the major issues of human and sex trafficking in the area. An investigative report recently released by the Globe and Mail and Reuters noted Belleville among a few of the main hubs and departing points for trafficked women and girls, particularly those of Indigenous descent. The report identified the Belleville to Edmonton route as one of several transportation corridors. Police officials stated they remain committed to identifying victims, holding offenders accountable, and working with provincial, national, and community partners to address these serious issues. Meanwhile, a wanted man has been charged in Belleville. A little after 5:30 p.m. yesterday, city police officers responded to a call for service at a residence in the East End and spoke with a man and woman. During the interaction, officers learned the man was wanted on an outstanding Belleville Police Service arrest warrant for robbery with a weapon. A 35-year-old Belleville man of no fixed address was arrested on the strength of that warrant and held for a bail hearing. Cobourg Police has launched its recruitment process for the position of deputy chief. The posting opened yesterday with applications being accepted until August 19th. Reporting directly to the chief of police, the deputy chief will provide strategic leadership and oversight for human resources and the Criminal Investigations Bureau, among other departments. The service is seeking an accomplished active duty police leader with a strong business background, demonstrated leadership experience, and a commitment to public service. Sterling Rodden Council could be on the verge of disbanding the municipality's business improvement area. This week, council voted to receive a staff report it requested early last month, outlining the steps to dissolve the BIA and its board of management. Concerns previously expressed include the township's struggles to find board members, lack of participation and engagement, a limited budget, and limited communication. The full report can be seen at nquinty.ca. In other news, Ontario's police watchdog says a Toronto officer fatally shot the driver of an alleged stolen vehicle early this morning. The Special Investigations Unit says police tracked the stolen vehicle to Mississauga a little after midnight, and there was a collision between the vehicle and three unmarked police cruisers. One officer fired at least one shot from the road and killed the driver of the vehicle, while three other people in the vehicle were not injured and have been taken into custody. The SIU says another Toronto police officer was taken to hospital to be treated for minor injuries after the collision. Toronto police say two teenagers have been arrested and charged following last week's shooting at the U.S. consulate. They say a 19-year-old and a 15-year-old faced dozens of charges in relation to the July 27th shooting that prompted an early morning high-speed police chase. The shooting was the second this year at the consulate, with the first being on March 10th when two suspects allegedly fired multiple shots at the building before fleeing in a stolen vehicle. Those suspects have since been arrested and charged. And a busy weekend at Centennial Park in Trenton has prompted the closure of a section of road in the area. Part of Couch Crescent will be closed to through traffic between Bay Street and the Trenton Skate Park beginning tomorrow at 1 p.m. until Sunday at 7 p.m. Over the weekend, multiple events will be taking place throughout Centennial Park, including Quinty West pop-ups, Quinty West Amateur Baseball Association U13 House League Tournament, and the Cameron Memorial Soccer Tournament. In sports, the Toronto Blue Jays look to build on yesterday's 5-4 extra-inning win over Houston when they make a one-day stop in Chicago to face the Cubs this afternoon for a makeup game. Dylan Cease starts for Toronto against David Peterson. Tennis continues today at the National Bank Open in Montreal with third-seeded Australian Alex de Minaur facing Britain's Cameron Norrie. De Minaur is the highest remaining seed in men's singles action. On the doubles side, Canadian Gabriella Dabrowski of Ottawa begins her National Bank Open campaign in Toronto with the Katerina Alexandrova. They face Americans Coco Gauff and Katie McNally in the opening round. The Toronto Argonauts finally play their first game at BMO Field this season tonight when they host the Calgary Stampeders. The Argos open the CFL campaign with 7 straight road games after the stadium was used during the FIFA World Cup. In the WNBA, Toronto faces Portland. Former NFL star Aaron Donald has taken another step toward a possible return after working out for the Los Angeles Rams. The 3-time Defensive Player of the Year has been retired for 2.5 years, but has been training with the club in recent weeks. Rams coach Sean McVay has expressed optimism Donald could return to join a defensive front featuring Myles Garrett. Beyond the headlines and the weather are next.
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4: As we look for more people to run for election this fall, Belleville's calling for public feedback on an issue that does not get the attention it deserves. One of the most important jobs of any mayor or councillor is how to plan for growth while continuing to renew the area's infrastructure. Belleville's now looking at changes for development charges in the city, with an initial report coming to City Council last week. The new bylaw is looking at a number of changes, a consultant's report recommending lowering fees for new single-family and semi-detached homes in the urban ward from $32,000 to over $28,000. That doesn't sound like a big change, but the small numbers can add up quickly. In my 30-plus years of covering local governments, I can tell you most council members love new residential developments. It represents economic growth, increased taxation, and a vote of confidence in the city. However, people can get addicted to it. New growth does not pay for existing infrastructure and oftentimes can strain the existing systems if too many homes are added at once, like in Wellington in Prince Edward County. Anything that could reduce the cost of housing should be seriously looked at. The real question is, how do we make sure we're not just pushing back the due date on a bill that still needs to be paid? I'm Paul Martin, and that's what I see looking beyond the headlines.
1: Now for a check of your latest weather in Quinte, sun and cloud with a slight chance of showers and a possible thunderstorm this afternoon. It will be hot and humid, the high near 29, feeling like 38. Partly cloudy with possible showers or thundershowers this evening, the low near 19. Mostly cloudy tomorrow with again a chance of showers and thundershowers lingering, the high expected to reach 35 with the Humidex. Cloudy with possible rain on Saturday and a high near 26. It'll be sunny and 26 on Sunday. Right now it is 26 but feels like 35. From the inquinty.ca News Center, I'm Brock Ormond.
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19: 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Sun and cloud today, hazy, humid, with a risk of late day showers or a thunderstorm. 29 feels like 38. Partly cloudy tonight, possibility of an evening shower, thunderstorm, low 19. Clouds tomorrow, chance of showers in the afternoon, risk of a thunderstorm. Hot, but not like today. 27 feels like 35. Showers on the way Saturday, sun Sunday.

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4: The Belleville Police Service, along with Crime Stoppers Quinty, are urging the public to be safe online following a recent influx of sextortion reports involving youth. Sextortion is a type of online child exploitation where a suspect convinces a victim to share private or sexual photos or videos, generally over social media. Once the suspect has the content, they often threaten to share it with the victim's friends, family, or school unless the victim sends money, gift cards, or additional content. 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
9: 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Sun and cloud today. Could see a shower or a thunderstorm later today, mainly due to the daytime heat and humidity. 29 feels like 38. Partly cloudy, possibly a shower or an evening thunderstorm tonight, 19. Clouds tomorrow, showers in the afternoon, risk of a thunderstorm tomorrow, 27, feeling like 35. Rainy Saturday, sunny Sunday.
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I'm Paul Ferguson. You're in the middle of 10 in a row, and George Burge, Ron.

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So right about now, first pitch in Chicago at Wrigley Field. The Blue Jays are in town for one game. They've got a makeup date from an earlier season rainout. Jays and Cubs, we are not getting our Kevin Gausman versus the Blue Jays matchup after all. Big Kev makes his Chicago Cubs debut tomorrow. Too bad, that would have been fun. Kenny Chesney. The new one's called Carry On from Chicago.

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9: 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Sun and cloud today, hazy, humid. That could brew up a shower, maybe a thunderstorm later today. The high 29, feeling like 38. Slight chance of early evening showers or a thunderstorm, a low 19. Tomorrow, mainly cloudy, the odd sunny break. Showers in the afternoon are possible with thunderstorm. Tomorrow's high 27, feeling like 35. Showers Saturday, sunny Sunday.

0: Cool 100 New Josh Stump, Johnny Walker. I'm Paul Ferguson. I mentioned about a half hour ago the Blue Jays underway against the Chicago Cubs. This would have been an off date for the Jays. They beat the Houston Astros yesterday, but instead of having the day off, they're making up a game that was rained out against the Cubs earlier this season back in June. Now, the subplot to all of this is that Kevin Gausman's now a Chicago Cub. We know that. He was traded at the deadline the other day. This was looking like it would have been the day he made his debut for the Cubs. Instead, it is not Kevin Gausman pitching against the Blue Jays. He makes his debut tomorrow. Kind of makes me curious as to whether the Cubs wanted to avoid that situation altogether. Having the guy they just got from the Blue Jays make his debut against the Blue Jays. I guess we'll never know. We'll keep an eye on that score, and we'll get the latest to you as Lauren's got an information update on the way at 3.
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0: Right now it's 25 and cloudy, feels like 34. From the inquenty.ca newsroom, I'm Lindsay Herron. Toronto police say two suspects have been arrested in last week's shooting at the U.S. consulate. Toronto's police chief says a 19-year-old man and a 15-year-old boy are facing more than a dozen charges each. Investigators believe that, like the previous shooting at the consulate earlier this year, this incident also included a criminals-for-hire operation. The consulate was previously targeted on March 10th when two suspects allegedly fired multiple shots at the building before fleeing in a stolen vehicle. Stirling Rotting Council could be on the verge of disbanding the municipality's business improvement area. This week, council voted to receive a staff report it requested earlier last month outlining the steps to dissolve the BIA and its board of management. Reasons previously expressed include the township's struggles to find board members, lack of participation and engagement, a limited budget and limited communication, resulting in missed opportunity for collaboration. It was noted staff issued a letter to all 74 Stirling Rod and BA property owners at the end of May of this year, with only two responses received. The full report can be seen at inquenty.ca. A wanted man has been charged in Belleville. Police were called to an East End residence on Wednesday about a man and a woman. The Belleville man was found to be wanted for robbery with a weapon. He was arrested and held for a bail hearing. Hospice Quinte has received top marks from Hospice Palliative Care Ontario. The local team scored 97% on their way to be accredited for the first time through the provincial organization, specifically for the local in-home hospice and hospice residence programs. The weather is next.
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0: The forecast for Quinte, a mix of sun and cloud as a steamy day continues. Slight chance of showers and a risk of a thunderstorm. High of 29, feeling close to 40. Tonight, partly cloudy with a chance of showers and a risk of a thunderstorm early this evening. Low of 19. Friday, mainly cloudy with a chance of showers and a risk of a thunderstorm in the afternoon. High of 27, humid exit 35. Saturday, cloudy, slight chance of showers again. High of 26. From the inquenty.ca newsroom, I'm Lindsay Herron.
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0: 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Money came by days like these.
1: 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Soak 'em up. Days like these from Luke Combs, even if it feels like 38 degrees. Enjoy them while we got them. I'm Paul Ferguson with Brett Eldridge.

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16: 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Partly cloudy tonight. Can't rule out an early evening shower or a thunderstorm, a low 19. Clouds tomorrow, maybe showers or a thunderstorm later in the afternoon. Friday's high of 27 feels like 35. Showers seem likely Saturday, back to sunshine Sunday.

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0: boat in them, which means you're probably on your way this weekend to the Campbellford Fair. Don't blame you. Yeah, fair season's here. Campbellford goes this weekend. Everything you'd expect at the Campbellford Fair is going to be there. Tyendinaga also going to be a great destination this weekend. The annual powwow happening there. There's a great article at Inquini.ca outlining everything you can expect this weekend in Tyendinaga. I'm Paul Ferguson. Lauren's got news coming up top of the hour after the break. The new single from the guy headlining Boots and Hearts tomorrow. Russell Dickerson's on the way.
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1: Right now it's 27 as storm clouds have arrived. From the Inquity.ca newsroom, I'm Lindsay Heron. Toronto police say two suspects have been arrested in last week's shooting at the U.S. consulate. A 19-year-old man and 15-year-old boy are facing more than a dozen charges each. Investigators believe that, like the previous shooting at the U.S. consulate earlier this year, this incident also included a criminals-for-hire operation. The consulate was previously targeted on March 10th when two suspects allegedly fired multiple shots at the building before fleeing in a stolen vehicle. Ontario's police watchdog is investigating after it says a Toronto officer fatally shot a man at the wheel of an allegedly stolen vehicle early this morning. The Special Investigations Unit says officers were investigating the theft of a vehicle from Toronto and tracked it to Mississauga, where three unmarked police cruisers collided with it just after midnight. The SIU says an officer fired at least one shot from the road, striking the driver, who died at the scene. Three other people in the vehicle were uninjured and taken into custody, and another Toronto officer was taken to hospital to be treated for minor injuries. The building numbers are in for Prince Edward County for July. Last month, staff issued 46 building permits, down just over 20 compared to July of last year. So far this year, Prince Edward County has issued 305 building permits, down by close to 60 compared to this time last year. A more moderate pace in housing activity was reported last month by the Central Lakes Association of Realtors after several months of increased sales activity. Here in the Quinte region, home sales in Hastings County totaled 197 in July, down 24% compared to June. The average price of a home was up 4% at $518,000. More numbers at inquinte.ca. In sports, the Toronto Blue Jays have opened a series against the host Chicago Cubs. A game that was originally rained out last month is currently on now. Toronto beat Houston in extra innings last night. The Ontario Junior Hockey League has released the full schedule for the upcoming season. Each of the 24 teams, including Wellington and Trenton, will play 27 games at home, 27 on the road. Details at inquinte.ca. The weather is next.
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2: Good afternoon. It's a clear drive on Belleville and Trenton streets. Highway 62 and 37 are doing well in both directions. Highway 49 also has construction-related volume in both directions through Bethesda Road. Other than that, we're just dealing with slowdowns through Fawcett Avenue. And then I'm not seeing any major issues on the 401 through Belleville or Trenton, even out towards Napanee or Brighton. It's still a clear drive. Whitewater Beer Spa brings a Nordic spa experience to the Ottawa River with access to hot tubs, saunas, river and pool dips, a sandy beach, campfires, and cozy cabins for those staying overnight. Detox, retox, recover, whitewaterbeerspa.ca. With the latest traffic, I'm Antonia Altabonte.
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1: The forecast for Quinte, chance of showers and a risk of a thunderstorm continuing early this evening as well, low of 19. Friday, mainly cloudy, chance of showers and a thunderstorm, mostly in the afternoon, high of 27, humidex at 35. Saturday, cloudy, chance of showers again, high of 26. From the inquinte.ca newsroom, I'm Lindsay Heron.

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4: 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Lainey Wilson here. 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

is genuine certified dirt road scholar Dean Brody, who's got a show coming up in Peterborough with Rec Laws. I know it's not until November, but tickets are on sale now. November 21st, Peterborough Memorial Center. I'm Paul Ferguson with Luke Combs.

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4: For Eastern Lake Ontario and the Bay of Quinte, there are no warnings in place, and winds are light for the most part into Friday morning. Waves also on the low end, less than 0.5 meters. And in the forecast, some scattered showers and risk of thunderstorms heading into midnight. The scattered showers continue Friday late in the day with the risk of thunderstorms and some potential fog patches in the early morning. Air temperature is 23 degrees and water temperature is 22. 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With the Skywards Marine Report, I'm Joe Marcilatin.
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13: 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Might see showers early this evening, maybe a thunderstorm, a low 19. Chance of showers tomorrow afternoon, risk of a thunderstorm as well. Cloudy for Friday and a high 27, feeling like 35. Showers likely Saturday, sun back on Sunday.
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0: It's Aaron Goodvin, Cool 100, and Zach Topp as well. He's opening up the show at Rogers Stadium tonight for superstar Chris Stapleton. If you're on your way up to that show, A, drive safe. B, we'll keep our fingers crossed that there's no rain to worry about. I'm Paul Ferguson. Yesterday, we reported that there was going to be a discarded SpaceX Falcon 9 rocket booster that was going to hit the moon. Well, it did. NASA's got a pretty good eye on that stuff. So that rocket did hit the moon indeed. It was 45 feet long, 8,800 pounds was left over from a 2025 mission that launched a couple of private lunar landers. So it hit the moon, get this, at a rate of 5,400 miles an hour. That left a mark. In fact, scientists estimate the impact created a crater roughly 90 feet wide. Now, nothing was visible to the naked eye, although, again, NASA's got their eyes firmly on that, and they're going to use that particular incident for research. So I guess some good came out of that space garbage. Hang tight. Stella Lefty's on the way. Boston coming up.
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9: Beep, beep, beep, beep, yeah.
10: We're still doing well on Belleville and Trenton streets. Highway 62 and 37 are smooth sailing in both directions. Highway 49 has road work through Bethesda Road and Fawcett Avenue. Other than that, we're still looking good over the 401. Looking for a little excitement? Wrap the Ottawa River with Wilderness Tours. 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Ages 5 and up, wildernesstours.com. With the latest traffic, I'm Antonia Altavante.
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21: It's about having a crush that I'm now dating, actually, so it's kind of a crazy story.

0: Right now it's 29 and partly cloudy. From the NQuinty.ca newsroom, I'm Lindsay Heron. Quinte West and Prince Edward County will share $5.8 million in funding from the Ontario government. Bay of Quinte MPP Tyler Alsop has announced that the funding from the Ontario Municipal Partnership Fund is to help support critical services, including road maintenance and transit. Prince Edward County will receive $4.2 million, while Quinte West will receive $1.5 million. Details at inquinte.ca. Sterling Rodding Council could be on the verge of disbanding the municipality's business improvement area. This week, Council voted to receive a staff report it requested early last month, outlining the steps to dissolve the BAA and its Board of Management. Reasons previously expressed include the township's struggles to find board members, lack of participation and engagement, a limited budget and limited communication, resulting in missed opportunity for collaboration. It was noted staff issued a letter to all 74 Sterling Rodding BA property owners at the end of May of this year, with only two responses received. The full report can be seen at inquinte.ca. The building numbers in Prince Edward County have been posted for July. Last month, staff issued 46 building permits, down just over 20 compared to July of last year. So far this year, Prince Edward County has issued 305 building permits, down by close to 60 compared to this time last year. A more moderate pace in housing activity was reported last month by the Central Lakes Association of Realtors after several months of increased sales activity. Here in the Quinte region, home sales in Hastings County totaled 197 in July, down 24% compared to June. The average price of a home was up 4% in Hastings County at $518,000. More numbers at inquinte.ca. Hospice Quinte has received top marks from Hospice Palliative Care Ontario. The local team scored 97% on their way to be accredited for the first time through the provincial organization, specifically for the local in-home hospice and hospice residence programs. Quinte Conservation has issued a water safety statement this time as the area continues to see more rain this summer. High water levels continue to be reported following the latest big round of storms that was seen over the long weekend. Toronto police say two suspects have been arrested in last week's shooting at the U.S. consulate. A 19-year-old man and a 15-year-old boy are facing more than a dozen charges each. Investigators believe that, like the previous shooting at the consulate earlier this year, this incident also included a criminals-for-hire operation. The consulate was previously targeted on March 10th when two suspects allegedly fired multiple shots at the building before fleeing in a stolen vehicle. Ontario's police watchdog is investigating after it says a Toronto officer fatally shot a man at the wheel of an allegedly stolen vehicle early this morning. The Special Investigations Unit says officers were investigating the theft of a vehicle from Toronto and tracked it to Mississauga, where three unmarked police cruisers collided with it just after midnight. The SIU says an officer fired at least one shot from the road, striking the driver, who died at the scene. Three other people in the vehicle were uninjured and taken into custody, and another Toronto officer was taken to hospital to be treated for minor injuries. In sports, the Ontario Junior Hockey League has released a full schedule for the upcoming season. Each of the 24 OJHL teams, including Wellington and Trenton, will play 27 games at home and 27 on the road. Details at inquinte.ca. The Toronto Argonauts finally play their first game at BMO Field tonight when they host the Calgary Stampeders. The Argos open the season with seven straight road games after the stadium was used during the FIFA World Cup. Toronto will look to avenge a 58-36 loss to Calgary on July 2nd. The weather is next.
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4: Well, I got to my friends red on my screen as tech continues to unwind. Oil pushes a bit higher. And here at home, the TSX seeing a 37% weight in the banks, the highest bank weighting in our index in over 8 years. Enthusiasm for our banks being an offset to the enthusiasm for AI in America. Of course, the AI trade is under pressure today and has been for the last few weeks. Datadog, cloud security company, down 19%. 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Guess what? Good quarterly results. Well, you got this Peloton down 16%. Guess what? Poor quarterly results. See how it goes? At the close, TSX, call it even on the day, or down 10 points. In New York, the Dow down 0.8%, or 464 points. Tech-heavy NASDAQ, we're going to call that even on the day, or down 15 points. And the S&P 500, down 13 points, or 0.2%. The Looney, even 71 1/3 U.S. From CG Wealth Management, I'm Wolfgang Klein.
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0: The forecast for Quinte tonight, cloudy with a chance of showers and a thunderstorm early this evening, low of 19. Friday, just as steamy, cloudy with a chance of showers and a thunderstorm, mostly in the afternoon, high of 27, humidex at 35. Saturday, cloudy, chance of showers, high of 26. From the inquinte.ca newsroom, I'm Lindsay Herron.

100 in New High Valley called Fools. I'm Paul Ferguson. High Valley, I remember a few years ago on that Sterling Fair stage. 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I'm Paul Ferguson.

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16: 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Partly cloudy. Maybe evening showers or a thunderstorm, a low 19. Tomorrow, cloudy. Some sunny breaks. Chance of showers or the risk of a thunderstorm in the afternoon, 27, feeling like 35. Cloudy, chance of showers Saturday, about 60%, 25 degrees, sunny Sunday, and the high 26.

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0: 100 and brand new from Jelly. That's called Hands Up. Now, his ex, Bunny XO, was recently interviewed and asked about the idea of ever getting married again. She flatly said, no, thank you. After the well-publicized separation from Jelly Roll and the trauma, the impact of the affair that he had earlier in their marriage, she said, nah, it's not really for me. Thanks anyway, though. I'm Paul Ferguson again. Jen McKay's got a chance tomorrow with Al Lewis on Vacation to win your way into the Sterling Fair. A couple of weekend passes are up for grabs, so good luck there. Enjoy Russell Dickerson, the guy set to headline Boots and Hearts tomorrow night. Smash hit from Russ is on the way to kick off 10 in a row next.
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